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Swooping down, snooping town, blasting off in the clouds.

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If you don't like your job, quit. If you don't have enough time, stop watching TV.

what tomorrow might bring. Violence, destruction, who knows? 'Cause time is slipping away.

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